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Huh, aliens traveled light years just to hear Jack FM? 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

this summer, it's not about the Benjamins. 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
7: 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Jack will get right on that. Yeah, can you hear our sarcasm? 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

I woke last night to the sound of thunder. How far off, I sat and wondered. Started humming a song from 1962. Ain't it funny how the night moves, when you just don't seem to have as much to lose. 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
1: Cannoli Day? 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

0: Jack heard America is celebrating a quarter of a millennium? Yeah, we're still trying to figure that number out in our head, too.
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14: 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Yes, you do. 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
1: 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Thursday, we'll be doing movies in the park at Elmington Park. And yes, more ice cream invasions are on the way this week as well. 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
1: 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And you know what I'm talking about. Just let me know if you wanna go to that home out on the range. They got a lot of nice girls.

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1: 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And yes, more ice cream invasions are on the way this week as well. 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
3: Last year, I had back pain radiating down my right leg. The pain was so bad, I was willing to cut my leg off to stop the pain. I could barely walk and had to stoop over when I did just to take pressure off the spine. I'm John Morgan of Morgan & Morgan. In my professional career, I've represented thousands of people who've had herniated discs and issues with their neck and back, but never fully appreciated what they were going through until it was my turn. It's like trying to describe colors to a blind person who's never had sight. All I can tell you is it hurt like hell, but worse. My daily walk was gone, and that bothered me a great deal. Then I thought of all of you and how much more devastating this type of injury could be for you. My life stopped. I now feel your pain. Just know at Morgan & Morgan, we got your back. I understand. Morgan means more.
4: 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Tennessee lawyer will handle Tennessee cases. 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
5: 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Flying Fox climbs over 6 stories high, taking you higher, faster, bolder. 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